Josiah Queen and the most requested song of the entire summer of 2026 so far. There's Demons. It's the Z Radio. My name is Matt. Thank you for being here. Hour number two of the Uplift coming at you right now. We got some great stuff lined up. We got Gio. We got Toby. We got Brandon Lake. Some Joseph O'Brien in there. More NF. Forrest Frank and the Figs coming up because, you know, summertime, you need that lemonade. We got that on the way. Less than 10. And Colton Dixon right here, right now. The Love I Have for You is on the Z.

I love this quote, "What you behold, you become." I think it's true. The things that we put up on a pedestal, right, become sort of, our purpose. We start chasing that. A quick devotion here from author Christine Kane on this topic. And it starts with a verse from the beginning of Hebrews 12. It says, "Let us run with perseverance the race marked out for us, fixing our eyes on Jesus, the pioneer and protector of our faith." Yeah, set your mind on Jesus and let him shape who you're becoming, right? You think about that quote, "You become what you behold." And Christine says this, she says, "Lasting change never begins on the outside. It begins with where you fix your attention. What continually has your attention will eventually shape your life." Think about it, right? What you go deep down on, what you do the deep dive on, what you spend your time doing, right? That's who you become. That's what you turn into. And Christine says, set your mind on Jesus and let him shape who you're becoming.

my number one summertime drink. Although, you know, I've been cutting back on the sugar a little bit. And so what I do is I get that lime bubbly. You know what I'm talking about? The flavored carbonated water stuff. You get the lime, you fill that up most of the way, then you put a splash of lemonade in there. It's like a lemonade spritzer. Oh, so good. That's Forrest Frank and the Figs, the Z Radio. The recipes are free. And, well, so is the music, now that I think about it. We got your requests coming. Brian in Greenville, Switchfoot, the latest from them, less than five. It's Derek Minor and Cannon right here. Save the Hero, his Radio Z.

0: here with jams full of hope.
1: Yeah.

0: me. Gio with a side of Del Mac right there. It's Fine by Me, the Z Radio. My name is Matt. All right, we got the uplift here and our pop quiz ready to go. Ladies and gentlemen, boys and girls, it's time.
1: And now, today's one question quiz.
0: One question, and here it is. A study showed that customers in a bookstore were 3.5 times more likely to browse romantic books if the store smelled like this. Think about it. No Googling and no AI. I will give you the answer. Oh, it's diabolical what they do. They make us smell certain things. What is it that makes you head to the romance section? Think about it. Got the answer for you in just a few. It's the One Question Quiz.

0: promising God's word. He turned the morning into dancing. It's the Z Radio. My name is Matt. You got the uplift and our pop quiz going on right now. If you're playing along, let's see if it pulled this one off.
1: And now, today's one question quiz.
0: Let me give you the question again in case you missed it. A study showed that customers in a bookstore were 3.5 times more likely to browse the romantic book section if the store smelled like this. Well, I was thinking vanilla. That's my romance smell, I think. But it's actually chocolate, the opposite of where I was going. But they said that you're almost 6 times more likely to buy a romance book if the store smells like chocolate, too. Maybe that's why they put that bakery in. They're baking those cookies. Maybe it's a conspiracy. It is. But there you go. We're just spreading love. And the answer to today's one question quiz.

0: Life hits different when you stop trying to solo run everything. God literally said, it's not good for man to be alone. Community is an extra. It's part of the design.
1: You weren't built to carry every emotion, every fear, every I'm fine a moment by yourself.
0: Let people in. Let God in. You're surrounded. Surrounded. Even on the days you feel invisible, you're not meant to do life alone. And you don't have to. The Z.

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1: Joseph O'Brien, it's Trustfall, his Radio Z. We got the hits, hip-hop, and Hope booming out your box. And my buddy James over in Savannah checking in for some NF. I'm happy to play it.

0: Been a while since we heard from the 3-in-1 trilogy. Let me reintroduce you to the Helms brothers, identical triplets Gage, Till, and Caden Helms. And we started sharing some stuff from these guys about 2.5 years ago, and they're back with a great word as you head back to school.
1: We want to share some with you guys. Psalms 118:6 says, "The Lord is with me. I will not be afraid. What can mere people do to me? The Lord is with me, and he is my helper. I look in triumph on my enemies." What we got, boys? Guys, we're all going back to school. We're going into our sophomore year of college tomorrow. This should encourage us, because look, it's going to be tough. People are going to make fun of you. You're going to be the outcast. But look, God is for us. Who can be against us? He will never leave us nor forsake us. And guys, you never know what a kind word or action can do. If there's somebody sitting alone at a lunch table, go sit with them. If you see somebody walking alone to class, go up to them and be like, "Yo, what's up, bro? How's your day going? You know, what do you like to do for fun? I like your outfit." A kind word can cheer someone up. Somebody might be on the edge. They might be depressed. They might be going through a deep struggle. And just by you showing that you care about them can be like, dang, what does that person, you know, have inside of them? Why do they care about me so much? So be kind. You never know what it can lead to. Amen. The love of God brings people to repentance. So when you show them love, they're going to want what you have. And that's Jesus.
0: I think that's good advice for all of us. Not just if you're going back to school, but especially if you're going back to school. The Helms brothers there. You can find them at 3-in-1 Trilogy on Instagram and TikTok. And I love what they said there. Be the light at your school, on your campus, in your dorm room, on your floor, in your teacher's lounge. If you're on the faculty or wherever you are and whatever you do, be the light.

0: me up.
1: So we're talking, you know, Labor Day weekend is the weekend after next, which is just crazy to me. Even though it's later, it should feel like, you know, the summer's been dragging. But it just goes to show, no matter how long the summer is, it never drags. It never drags. Although, you know, I am a fan of fall, so I'm looking forward to that, too. So I love the summertime. And, you know, you have those goals, those maybe hopes and dreams. And you guys are actually knocking one of the things off your bucket list right now.
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3: It is on our summer list. We are about to go and get a snow cone because it is hot. They want one, but really mama wants one. So let's go get a snow cone.
1: Oh man, blue tongues for days. Hey, if you want to bring one by the station, blue raspberry. Let's go with that one.

116 crew right there. It's been a minute since I played that one. I had to get it on. King David, the Z Radio, Nicholas and Spartanburg checking in for that one. Something you want to hear, hit us on the socials at Uplift Radio Show or at the Z Radio. You can tap that live Z mic right there in the app. Send me some audio, all right? Tiki Lau here. Your goodness is

0: some stragglers from the weekend. Messages that came in from my burning question late last week. We were talking about the summer bucket list. You know, there's always that point in the summer where you just stop and realize, oh my goodness, it's almost over. And it can be a little sad, but fortunately, if you like fall like me, then, you know, you start, you know, pulling out your hoodies, getting ready for that, the cool, crisp air in the evening. It's a beautiful thing. But what about your summer bucket list? Anything on there you're going to try to squeeze in before it's all gone?
1: What I would say is on my bucket list is I want to spend a good day just really taking in the nature. That was one of my favorite things I did many, many moons ago. And I think that's something attainable.
0: Definitely. You got this. All right. You can definitely pull that off.

Torn Wells, Miles Minnick, second to none. His Radio Z. It's Matt, and saw this today. My friend Jamie posted it, and I wanted to share it with you. It's so good. It says, never, ever forget to, I don't know how many E's and V's she put in this, by the way, but she said, never, ever forget that if God allowed you to face this battle, it is because he knows that with him, you can overcome it. That's right. Sometimes the battle reveals what you could never discover in comfort. How faithful God is when you have nothing left in you. I love it. Jamie, appreciate you. Thanks for sharing.

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Wonder of a Life turned up the Z Radio. Always got to turn up the NF when it comes on. That's fear. AJ and Anderson checking in for this one. Nice throwback here. Spencer Kane, Caleb LeDuc, flying above the waters. His Radio Z. You got a touch like

Camry Camp Revival. We're praying for it. We're trying to be part of it. And yeah, we're trusting God for it. It's the Z Radio and Matt. All right, my night here is done. I got to tap out and get Cade in here. Cade, the wave, the intern takeover. It's going to be a blast. It always is. Stick around for that. And hopefully, Lord willing, I'll see you tomorrow around 7 o'clock right here. All right. Send you out with this one. Elevation Rhythm is on.

So therefore, if anyone is in Christ, he's a new creation. The old has passed away. Behold, the new has come. Yeah.

Even among the late night, you've got a fresh wave of music headed your way. It's all here on His Radio Z. So glad you wanted to end your day on a positive note. And for the intern takeover, that's what we like to do. And we've got all types of music headed your way to help with that. And we've got that right here with Good Weather Forecast and Geo.

bringing more music to you that's bound to make your day from a low to a high. And of course, it's here. I'm on the late night radio waves. And even if you feel like maybe in the morning or the afternoon, you get kind of into a low slump, I'm here to tell you that can change with our free app that's available on any device that you have available. And when you get that downloaded, you'll be able to listen in anytime and anywhere. That's one of the best deals in the business. So get that taken care of if you haven't already. In the meantime, you get to hear more great music like this from Lynn.

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It's even more uplifting and encouraging music. Keep your speakers turned up to the intern takeover as we bring you Gio D'Angelo and Lodge.

don't have to worry, and you certainly don't have to overthink when you're tuning into this station, because what we like to bring to you is music that's uplifting and encouraging, and you bet it's going to be coming to you all night long. Just keep your speakers turned up. And for North Carolina State, we're going to be talking about how they were able to represent one of their more famous alumni, and of course, we'll get to that in just a few minutes. Right now, I got a trio coming into the mix. It's Sam Rivera, Miles Minnick, and DJ Mal Sky.

Why wouldn't you stay up late when you get to hear music like that from 10 Rock, Tori Kelly, and John Keith, all here on the Intern Takeover, and it's Kade the Wave here as well. And if you'll permit me, I've got to mention one more name, that being Christina Koch, who as of today and tomorrow is on campus at North Carolina State University, where she has not just been able to talk to students and guests, but as of tomorrow, she will be attending private events for students and faculty across campus, where she's going to be able to have a lot of student-led conversations about wellness, grit, and self-trust, and have a presentation about higher education with the Chancellor of NC State. But that's not the whole reason why she's there. And something that I didn't know about was that for Christina Koch, she graduated from NC State with 2 different degrees and a master's. And with all that said, she is going to be getting a building put in her name, and she's going to be getting an ice cream flavor. Now, I love that for the university, they're doing what they can to show love to an alumni that has gone above and beyond what anybody, I think, would expect. Not because she couldn't do it, but I think no one can really expect what someone is going to do with the degrees or the masters that they have, but you have an idea. And the fact that Christina has gone out and done what she did, I think this warrants it 100%. But I am curious what her flavor actually tastes like, and maybe I need to go up to NC State to find that out. But in the meantime, we've got more music that we can tune into, and we're staying alive and keeping the music alive. Here's Peabod. Come on out.

0: fall.
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You haven't switched to a news station, but I thought I'd give you some good news even as we are wrapping up the hour. We've got all types of music that we play on a daily basis, but we are always wanting to know the tunes that you want to hear, and the best way to let us know is by texting into our hit line at 866-441-4487. We'd love to know your suggestions, and of course, we'd love to know your name and where you're from as well, so that way we can shout you out for making such a great suggestion. 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But of course, I've got more of that music that you want right here from Futuristic.

Something powerful to start the hour, and it couldn't be a better song from Holvey and Lecrae as we're getting on into the second hour of the Intern Takeover, where we still got a whole lot of music ready for you here on His Radio Z. You may not see it, but you'll hear it. It's the light, and it's coming to you right now from Jordan Armstrong.

Riding out the late night radio waves as we conclude another Monday together. And even though it's a Monday, we can still have a good time, especially with more of the music that we have got for you. And if you are going to do some listening, it might as well be right now to let you know that the devil is a liar.

I think it's safe to say that we know Ball when it comes to the music that's uplifting and encouraging and still coming to you tonight, even with a throwback track from Limo Blaze and KB. And if you're hoping one day you can hear your favorite songs on this station, you can have that happen sooner rather than later by letting us know what you want to hear by texting into our hit line at 866-441-4487. Again, we always love taking your suggestions. We'd love to know your name and where you're from.

0: With the music that we've got on this station, we might play it 1,000 times, but it's just as good as when we heard it the first time. So glad that you are here among the late night radio waves. And when you think about collaborations between major corporations, what instantly goes to your mind? Because I've got to tell you about a collaboration that I don't think anybody expected, but maybe it's what you needed. And again, I'll talk about it more in just a few minutes. But right now, I got Lecrae and John Belly on.
1: It's a paradise, and it calls my name, but I can't keep taking holidays.
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back watching my mansion burn.

Music couldn't come at a better time, especially among the late night, and it's here on the Intern Takeover, and it's Cade the Wave here as well. If you are an avid sports fan like myself, you know that you want to do what you can to represent your favorite team, especially if it's maybe like a shirt, a sweatshirt, maybe a belt buckle, a belt itself, shoes. You get the gist. But what if I were to tell you, you could add to that collection if you are an NFL fan, but it's more with Disney than with anything else. So get this. There was a collaboration that was put together with the NFL and Disney back in July of this year, where they announced this collaboration, which I did not know about, but the collaboration has finally come out with all 32 teams getting a quote-unquote Disney representative, and some of these are about as cool as they can be, and the first one I want to talk about is, of course, my Tennessee Titans, who got Thanos for this collaboration, and it makes sense in a lot of different ways, just because Thanos is known as a Titan, not just in the movies, but in the comic books as well. But another one that just makes sense and just works out as well as it can be is Captain America and the New England Patriots. Like, tell me that's not a picture-perfect example of what they wanted this collaboration to be. And there's actually two more teams that I wanted to talk about. First, up in the NFC North with the Detroit Lions, who they have Simba as their quote-unquote representative. And again, that makes about as much sense as it could, especially, you know, Simba being a lion in the Detroit Lions. And again, I don't want to have to spell it out for you too much, but one more that I wanted to talk about, and it doesn't really go together, but it just works because it looks so cool, the Las Vegas Raiders and Star Wars' own Darth Vader. Now, I'm not a Raiders fan, but I might need to get me a couple pieces of merchandise with this on it because it just looks absolutely amazing together. But maybe while I'm doing some shopping, or maybe you are as well, we can listen into more music, which we've got right here from Heights and Sophia.

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2: 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Psalm 34:18 says, God is close to the brokenhearted. Not distant, not silent.
0: Not silent.
2: When your mind feels like it's totally sinking, just reach out. 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

May not be new anymore, but it's a staple here on the late night. That's Evil Against Me. And even though the clock is about to strike 12, it's not there yet. So let's try to make sure we can fit in as much music as we can. And we want to make sure we keep things going with KB and Ryan.

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3: 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He sits on the throne, highly seated, for his blood has atoned. He's a roller of stones, can't you see? Let me

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1: Even among the late night, it's never too late to get a reminder, especially when it's one about our king, our lord. Glad to have that here from Gabe Von Oven as we are wrapping up our day and our night together. It's been as fun as always, but what made tonight so much fun is the fact that we can do it again tomorrow, where I'll be here same time, same place as always, and the music will be here. Just to make sure you tune in when you can. And before I go, I always want to leave you with two very important things. One, that the Lord loves you, and two, he is always with you. Don't forget that as you head into tomorrow. This has been Kate the Wave, and I will see you on the radio waves.

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From study grinds to TikTok trends, it's a vibe. 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So plug into positivity, tap into your potential, and don't forget, friends plus God's grace equal unforgettable memories. 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
1: Identity.
0: Who is it that we identify with? 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Leviticus 20:26. 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God loves you and wants the best for you.

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0: 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But you know the word, right? 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

0: Anxiety shows up loud. 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
0: It's not a cute verse, that's a lifeline. When your mind spirals at 2 a.m., God isn't panicking. He's steady. 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

0: On the night you're falling all to pieces, you can bring your lonely heart to Jesus. 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
1: It's going down.
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1: Let me tell you about the king, reigning above, powerful and mighty, came down to love. 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
3: Locker combos, pep rallies, late night cramming, it's all back. 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
0: The Z.
3: If I had 10,000 tongues, I couldn't tell all that the Lord has done for me. 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

0: two, three.
1: Okay, so faith isn't fragile, and trust isn't just a vibe. It's armor. 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
0: You know what I'm saying?
1: We're stepping into battles daily.
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1: Doubts, distractions, digital chaos. 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
1: 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Put on truth, lace up love, and walk steady. Stay geared up in grace.
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0: 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We don't have a problem with it, but better check with your teacher first. 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
1: It's that bring back memories, bro. It's real. Shut up. It's coming from the soul, so bear with me on this one. I remember telling this story like it was yesterday.

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0: Joshua 1:9 says, "Be strong and courageous, for the Lord your God is with you wherever you go." That means the dorm, the job, the unknown future, all of it. You're not losing your foundation. You're leveling up with God right beside you. The Z.

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2: We got vices, we got pain. Yeah, we all go through it, so aren't we all the same? I got a thorn in my side.

real strength isn't about being the main character. It's about lifting others up. You know, Philippians 2:4 says to look out for the interests of others, not just your own. And that's not weakness. That's like Jesus-level greatness. So go on, hold the door. Send that encouraging text. Be the friend who shows up. 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And the world needs more light. So go on, make someone's day. The Z.

powerful song to kick off the hour, a challenge that sometimes when we pray for rain, we find ourselves standing in the middle of a desert. But no matter what the circumstance is, God will not leave you. Good morning. Great way to start the day, knowing that God is with you in both the mountaintops and the valleys. And we're here as well. We've got a great soundtrack to kick off our Tuesday, including Hyperfenton, that new artist, Little Forrest Frank in a minute. Believers, those West Coast boys, got a great new song for you. And right now, Jordan Armstrong about Jesus, the light.

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And remember, if you take the smallest flashlight into the darkest room, it changes everything. Your light in that dance class today, your light on that ball field today, your light in that class, your light in that office. 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

like you. There'll never be any beside you. You are the infinite without a limit. So you be the glory. There'll never

God's love is the wild love. It's an unconditional love, and we celebrate it with Ren Collective right there. Wild love on the Z. Good morning. Z-verse coming up at 7:30, and we'll dance with Forrest Frank in a minute. We'll do that two-step dance right after Greater Love.

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From study grinds to TikTok trends, it's a vibe. And this year, we're going all in. So plug into positivity, tap into your potential, and don't forget, friends plus God's grace equal unforgettable memories. The Z, your soundtrack for the grind.

hairbrush. It's the Z. We got your soundtrack to launch in a wonderful Tuesday. It's going to be outstanding as we two-step the enemy. Love that. That was Forrest Frank along with Lost and Found, and ZBC Hyperfenton is up next. Good Tuesday.

0: good song. Leading into our Z-verse coming up in just a minute, the whole focus is on contentment or comparison. Comparison fights against contentment. We'll talk about it, dive into God's Word in two songs.
1: It's a paradise, and it calls my name, but I can't keep taking holidays.
2: It's a paradox, he can pay.

Grace on Me. It's new and from Lynn on the Z. And a new perspective on comparison and contentment. It's a message that I need to hear more than once, and it happens more often here on the Z. Ecclesiastes 6:9, remember this? It is better to be satisfied with what you have than to always be wanting something else. Goodness. I'm going to read it again for you. It is better to be satisfied with what you have than to be always wanting something else. The Good News translation of Ecclesiastes 6:9. So if we want to be contented, we got to stop comparing ourselves. We got to avoid the gram comparison facts of somebody else's vacation this past summer, somebody else's launched back to school. Is this better? Is that better? Oh, we got to let that go. We got to make sure that if we want to be free from comparison, we got to control that. That's part of our self-control. We've got to institute and practice contentment. I had a wonderful experience in my own life where we had a 6-month period where we couldn't live in our own house. We're trying to get it fixed up, and we lived in a wonderfully different, very simple, not so ideal situation. And it was tough, and we did a lot of cleaning and all just to try to get through it. But you know, we were together, and we really had a sense of contentment that, Lord, as long as you keep me and Nella and our kids and our family and our grands together, we can live anywhere. That's not the important thing. The important thing is being together. What's the important thing that you need to think about today as God would convict you about what it is to be content? Is it about your job? Are you not being the best at where you are right now because you're thinking about where you're going to be? God calls us to excellence. It's part of our representation of who we are as Christ followers. So be the best you can right now. And maybe you're not exactly where you want to be. That's okay. But be content enough to pursue excellence and let the Lord take you to the next step. God, I just pray that you would help us to understand this principle that we are stewards of our resources, of our time, of our position. In this day, we're stewards of this Tuesday, Lord. Help us to use it well, to invest it wisely, and do things that would give you honor and glory and praise. Forgive us, Lord. Forgive me. Yesterday, I had a doom scrolling moment where I all of a sudden locked it and realized I had wasted 35 minutes with my phone. Forgive me, Lord, for that. I don't want to waste my life. I want to invest it for you. Help us to reach out to those around us with your love and your life today. You are our everything, Jesus. We celebrate you. In Jesus' name, we pray these things.

many sports clips added to that. Feel Invincible, classic skillet on the Z to get you motivated on this Tuesday morning. That'll get you going, won't it? Mm-hmm. Let's catch your breath a little bit here with Sarah Reeves and a little Halvey on the way right after that.

0: praises to
1: All praise to you, Jesus. The new one from Halvey and No Big Deal on the Z. I'm Britt at ZBritt, and like you, I'll bet you are praying today for some friends that are far from God. We had a cool day called One Day. Had some neat friends for the first time in our church, and some helping us with technology, seeing things for the first time, and whatever the excuse we can use, let's invite friends to be a part of our local church, your local church. Doesn't whether you're coming to mine or yours, as long as we get them close to a place where they'll see how we as believers praise Jesus, how we learn how to live our lives like Jesus, and how we learn to love like Jesus. Because the reality is, Jesus is coming soon, which is so exciting. We're ready to go home. But it's also, it's honoring, or it's kind of ominous. That's the word I was looking for. Ominous, because I've got friends that don't know Jesus yet, and I'm asking for just another day to try to get my friends. I've got a friend I was texting with yesterday who lives in England now. Used to live in California, listening to the Z. And she and her family, they're so close, but they haven't said yes to Jesus. Oh, Lord, give her a little more time. May they be drawn to you, Jesus. Yeah.

know you're on the way. You're busy. Let me get you a second to just think about this one question. What is it you are carrying right now that probably isn't yours to carry? Something that maybe you need released to God, or maybe you're just sticking your head in a place where everybody else has got that and you don't need to worry about that. Let's let God focus our attention today. Who you call?

is Rachel DeLong and Clarity on the Z. Happy Tuesday. The day is going well with those fresh new songs like that one and the No Idols from Brandon Lake and Schema Boy before that. Right now, going to take you back an entire year. About this time last year, we were playing this wonderful song from Tommy Prophet as we celebrate all our blessings.

new song from One on the Z. Wrapping things up for me. I'll be out until lunchtime. See you then. Or actually, I won't see you. I'll talk to you then. Hopeful is next. The new one. All right, the new band Hopeful is up with Everything Is Better. See, I'm running out of words now. Good for me to pass the mic to Chad, who is on the way next.

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1: Now on the way this hour, you can stop running. 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I'll explain on the way, and it will make sense, I promise you. But first, the problem with breakfast? You know what it is already. But to confirm, you should probably stick around.

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1: You can listen to the Z just by saying the word.
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1: We can't say it right now or she's going to start talking back to us. But you know the word, right? The A word? That's right. 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
1: It sounds like it should be an easy thing, right? Your kids wake up, you give them food before school. But if your family is like my family, at least one child is deeply offended that you bought their favorite for breakfast.

0: It's the Z. Good morning. 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My name is Chad. And as it turns out, you're not even in the minority. The majority of parents, like 7 out of 10, struggle to feed their kids a healthy breakfast. Part of it is because what can you actually buy anymore that's actually healthy and affordable? But then secondly, you got picky eaters. At least that's the case in my family, and especially the case for me. I am their leader. I am the pickiest of eaters. They get it for me, and for that, to my wife, I am deeply sorry.
1: Hello,

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1: It's okay to change things up. 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Sometimes wisdom is just recognizing that it's not working and it's okay to try something new. Have you

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1: Jesus Christ.
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0: Life Turned Up, it's the Z.
1: And there was a sweet spot in robot technology where they would vacuum your house and that was enough. We have sadly passed that era. And they may soon be passing us everywhere, specifically where I'll share on the way.

This is the Z. Now, there was a sweet spot in robot technology where it would do things for you and make life easier and not terrify you. My name is Chad. We are sadly past that era. Now we're, I think we're to the stage of being terrified by robots, partly because they can now run faster than Usain Bolt. Yeah, you heard that right. The world champion runner, his record was just beat by some humanoid robots. The video of it, by the way, kind of unbelievable. It looks almost fake, but it's not. And this is just me, but I feel like there's a day coming fairly soon that we'll ask the question, why did we make them with the capability of doing that?

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So have the snack, and then we'll talk about why before the end of the hour. Before we get there, though, you got to be careful where you go looking for answers. And I have an answer for that on the way.

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1: Now, you want help, but then you go to the internet for it. 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
0: Ephesians 2:10 calls you his masterpiece. It doesn't say his maybe, not his backup plan, his masterpiece. So when your brain tells you you're not enough, remember who made you. God doesn't create mistakes. He creates purpose. Walk in that. The Z.

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My name is Chad. But at some point, the quest for dessert innovations need to recognize the assignment is already complete.

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It's the Z. Now, maybe you are like me, where you're always on the lookout for a reason to have a dessert. My name is Chad, and today is that day. You have permission to have a banana split, at least because it is National Banana Split Day. And I think even if you have some sort of dietary restrictions, celebrating Banana Split Day is still a possibility. Allergic to ice cream? Don't have it. Don't like bananas? That's okay. What could you do? Get a banana, chop it on the table with your hand, and try to split it. Will it make a mess? Absolutely. Will it make a memory? Uh-huh. Is this idea low-hanging fruit? 100%. And yes, pun intended.

This is the Z. Now, on the way this hour, talking about learning. So if you want to learn about learning, just stick around. And if you don't want to learn about learning, there is great music between now and then. So at least there's that.

Thanks for hanging out with the Z. And sometimes the best way to learn something is slow and repetitive. My name is Chad, or at least I'm hoping that's the case, because I would love to learn that tomorrow me will not have time to get gas, and I should just do that today.

truth am I doing? Hey, cause real life's in the trenches, not from the stands and our lofty benches with manicured hands. I wanna dash as dirty, a life fully spent, weathered and scarred from all the life that I lived. The times that we go out of our way to paint beautiful blue over somebody's grave when we stopped.

Life Turned Up, it's the Z. Now, everybody has a different way of learning. My name is Chad. For example, I am a visual learner. If I get my hands on and I can be shown how to do it, chances are I will learn it. Others are really good about reading the pirate map of instructions and putting things together. And then there's this way of learning, and that's listening, hearing instruction, and then applying it. And I have been learning so very much by listening to my son pray at bedtime. Last night specifically, he listed probably 40 things he was thankful for. Did not one time ask God for anything. Now, we absolutely should. We're highly encouraged to ask God for things. But then when he delivers or gives us what we need, we should also be grateful and thank him for it. And now I want to be just like my 10-year-old son when I grow up.

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1: Now, it's not always fun, but sometimes the best way we let our kids learn is to struggle through something. My name is Chad, and that's how God works. He lets us learn so much through the struggle. So if you're in one right now, there may be a purpose. Never gonna

0: Stand by, everybody.
1: Social media is loud. Everybody's posting, comparing, flexing, arguing, but none of that gets to decide who you are. God does. His voice is the one that brings peace, not pressure. Psalm 119 says, His word is a lamp for your feet, not your feed. So before you let a comment section shape your mood, let God shape your heart. You're not controlled by likes. You're led by truth.
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It's the Z. Good morning. Now, there may not be a harder lesson to learn than one you learn from your child showing patience when you are not. And yes, I am talking about me as a parent and the lessons I learn most days. The truth is-

And thanks for listening to The Z. Now, you're never too old to learn something new. My name is Chad, but it really stings when you learn something from your children. And that has been happening a lot to me lately. Like Sunday morning, we're getting ready to go to church and I'm trying to rush my middle daughter out the door and I'm getting impatient and she calmly says, "Dad, I thought I had time because we usually leave at 8:30 and that is in 10 minutes. What she didn't know is that I wanted to leave early so we could get a better parking spot and I could get coffee before we went into church. But I never passed that information along to her. But she so graciously and so very patiently let me know the expectation had changed and she wasn't told. And so through this interaction, I learned 3 things. 1, you can absolutely still learn things from your kids. 2, patience goes a long way. And 3, communication is really important.

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0: 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It's the Z.
1: Now, if you're wondering when the future is going to get here faster than you think, it's already here. My name is Chad. Why I say that, we'll talk about before the end of the hour. Has to do with robots. You're welcome. But first, let's talk about food and kids and what they won't eat. And you already know what the answer is. That's coming up.

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1: Now, maybe your kids are like my kids, where the second you start cooking anything that might resemble being healthy, suddenly they're not hungry, even though they've asked for 17 snacks today. Forgiveness.

0: gonna fly different.
1: Life turned up. It's the Z. Now, it's a fact you know to be true that you may not know what you want, but you definitely know what you don't want. And nothing could be truer about this than children and food. They may not be able to tell you what they want for dinner, but they 100% can tell you what they don't want. And you can almost 100% guarantee that what that is what you've already prepared.

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My name is Chad. What exactly, I don't know, because I'm in the middle of one right now, and I'm looking for the answer.

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1: Now, not sure if you feel this way, but technology and the advancement of seems to be escalating a little bit quicker than I can keep up with. Like, it literally feels like every time you turn around, there's something so new that you don't know how to work. And so inevitably, you have to ask your child for help. Is that just me? 1, 2, 1, 2.

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1: Now, technology is advancing probably a little quicker than I think most of us are comfortable with. My name is Chad. Maybe you remember the invention of like the robo-vacuum, where it's like you let it loose and it cleans your house for you. That was a game-changing invention. Now, the people that create robots, they are escalating things in a very scary way, at least from my perspective. I just saw this, that a robot officially beat Usain Bolt's speed running 100 meters in 9.39 seconds. I watched the video, and let me just tell you how fast these things look. If they were to ever chase me, man, would that help my prayer life.

It's all about trust fall. And you know, it's not just the trust fall where you lay back and you trust your friends. I love the expression in that about, it's like, you know, jumping out of an airplane, parachuting, that kind of thrill to trust God. I pray that you and I will have that kind of thrilling day today. Good afternoon. My name is Britt at Zebrant on Instagram. Love to get connected with you while I connect you with great music, including Stephen Malcolm, Toby Mac, Forrest Frank, all on the way in a few. Right now for King and Country and Taylor Hill. Let's set the world on fire.

But don't do it alone. We get even brighter when we put our lights together. Set the world on fire. This is the Z. That's for King and Country and Taylor Hill. Coming up next, love this guy, Stephen Malcolm, along with his good friend Carly Ann Taylor. It's fresh and new for you on the Z.

Bianca and Worthy, classic song from a couple of years ago. We love mixing the old and the new. This new is a testimony song from these fresh new artists. You may not know Rua Young and Kodoku, but they wrote this song about how in their own lives they had not just drifted, but actually run from God. And as they turned back to the Lord, they realized his arms are open wide. He's ready for you to run back to him.

gave up on me. I love that song. 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For me, it was in junior high school. And in junior high, I just decided, well, I know what my parents believe, but I'm not so sure I really believe it anymore. And in that time of questioning, of kind of turning away from the faith, I had one Sunday school teacher. His name was Dick Littlejohn, and he pursued me vehemently and just forever coming after me saying, Britt, come on, let's get connected again. And he would do everything from meet me at my soccer games. He would come to my soccer games and afterwards and invite me. And then he would come to my shows I was in. I was in the theater, and he would come to that. And he just wore me down. And as I began to see Jesus in him, changed everything. And I'm so glad that Dick Littlejohn put God first, and he helped bring me back to faith. He never gave up on me.

Switchfoot, Absolution on the Z. Love those guys, and we've loved on them for a long, long time, from when they were teenagers kind of getting started with the Z, and now all parents, and one even a grandparent. And so, you know, we always want to be a diversified body of Christ, and that diversity is not just racially and economically, but it's also age-wise. We want to have a wonderful collection in the body of Christ of those of us that have been here before, but also those of you, my goodness, we are not going to look down on you because you are young. We are empowering you to lead and to continue what God has been doing for centuries, and that's lifting up the name of Jesus.

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3: From 1998 till today, we've been telling y'all something about that name. So for everybody that needs to be reminded in the power, get up. You're standing on business. Let's go.

More like you, that is Believers. This is the Z. Before that, we heard New Z artist Lanzo with Lift Me Up. We'll hear another New Z artist, Ten Rock, a little bit later on. Kicking off that song set, we heard Sam Rivera with Let Go. Your favorite rock, pop, and hip-hop music, it's all on the Z, all for your life turned up. My name is Ed Hutchins. Here comes Social Club Misfits. They're joined by Torrin Wells on this song. It's War Cry. This is

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His love for me is unmeasured. Still feel like I could do better. Was paralyzed by depression, but heaven and earth came together. And you came to my rescue. I use my voice as a weapon on earth like it's in heaven. Yeah, I never handled things too well, but I was made to fly, not too

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Using the tools I was given, but being tactful. Went from the pit to raps inside of a Mac 4. With the power size of a Mack truck. I went through the hard times, no bad luck. 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Now I make art like Basil. But I still keep it classy like a left eye rhyme. 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Then I got the dirt off my shoulders like Jay in his prime. I stood on my own too like the veterans talk. If I ever lay down, let it be for some rest. And whenever I'm recharged, let it be at my best. So whenever I'm pouring out all your love to the rest. Now you can go and tell all the rest.

Joy isn't pretending everything's perfect. Joy is choosing to trust God even when life feels messy. James 1:2 says to count it all joy, not because struggle is fun, but because God is working through it. Joy is strength. Joy is rebellion against the chaos. Joy is saying, God, you're good, even if today isn't. So choose joy, not because life is easy, but because God is with you. The Z.

morning to dancing. That's 10 Rock along with Tori Kelly and John Keith. Your favorite music is here, new stuff and Z Classics for you 24 hours a day. Now here is Marty. He is joined by McKenna Johns on this song. It's titled In My Room.

Revival, that is Jeremy Camp. You'll have three chances to catch him in concert in the Z Nation in October. He'll be in North Charleston, South Carolina, along with Mercy Me. That's October 9th, October 11th in Charlotte, October 22nd at The Well in Greenville, South Carolina. Details on our concert page. Just find it on the website, thez.com. Now, here is Marissa Berkey, a brand new Z artist. Name of her song is Hello Today. Hey!

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Grace on Me. That is Lynn. This is The Z. My name is Ed Hutchins. Coming up, we'll hear from For King and Country. We'll hear Gio. We'll hear Zonti and a whole bunch more. It's all your favorites. Right now, here comes Daniel Spriggs with Show Me How to Love. This is The Z.

A brand new album from For King and Country, The Most Beautiful Colors, is set to drop on new release Friday, September 18th. We just heard them along with Jordan Sparks with a Z mix of Love Me Like I Am. Before that was Hopeful with Everything Is Better. Your favorite music is here for your life turned up. Here comes Del Mack. Good News on the Z.

Oxygen, that's Zonti. This is The C. We want you to get social with us, connect with us on all the social outlets. You could follow us on Instagram and on X at The Z Radio. Here's Rachel DeLong with Clarity. This is The Z.

0: and with a purpose.
1: 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The path that God's leading you on. That's real courage. The Z.
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That was NF. The name of the song is Fear. 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You'll see that Toby Mac is in concert with Third Day and Chris Tomlin in the Z Nation on November 8th. Go ahead and make your plans for that one now. That'll be in Greensboro, North Carolina at First Horizon Coliseum. Toby Mac is coming in now along with Juan Winans. Name of this song is Rearview.

0: you have that are very special to you, make them feel even more special by telling them about
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John the Kid along with Nick. Holy Spirit, why don't you come on down? This is The Z. I'm Ed. I'll see you back here again tomorrow afternoon. Up next is Jordan Armstrong. Name of his song is The Light. All your favorite music right here for you on The Z. Yeah.

It's Jordan Feliz and Familia on the Z. I am Cheryl. If you have a dog, heads up, you might be able to get free stuff for your pooch all over town tomorrow. I'll tell you why in two songs.

Stephen Malcolm on the Z. I am Cheryl. If you've got a dog, you may be able to get all sorts of free stuff for your pup tomorrow all over town. It's going to be National Dog Day. And in addition to, you know, places like pet stores, things like that, you can get free pup cup at Starbucks. You can also get a free pup cup at Dutch Bros if you got one of those near you. Plus, Dutch Bros, while they last, is going to be giving away free dog bandanas. They're super cute, too.

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1: 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Love it. Lecrae and John Bellion.
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for Fenton and World Cup on the Z. There's a new collaboration between Disney and the NFL. They've given each of the 26 NFL teams their own animated mascot from a Disney, Pixar, Marvel, or Star Wars movie. I'll tell you which team got what in two songs.

Say so on the Z. I am Cheryl, and I think I'm going to have to get a couple of these new t-shirts. They're a collaboration between the NFL and Disney, and each NFL team, I said 26, there's actually 32 teams, each one gets a different iconic Disney, Pixar, Marvel, or Star Wars character, and some of these are just too perfect, like the Detroit Lions. Well, they get Simba from The Lion King, of course. The Dallas Cowboys get Woody from Toy Story. The Houston Texans get Jesse from Toy Story. The Las Vegas Raiders get Darth Vader from Star Wars. Meanwhile, the Atlanta Falcons get the Millennium Falcon. See how it all kind of ties together. Anyway, the Seahawks one is funny because I think it's kind of like some low-key shade. Remember the seagulls from Finding Nemo? Yeah, that's who the Seahawks got.

watching my mansion burn to ash while I

New semester, same routine, same God. When the grind hits hard, homework, sports, expectations, remember Philippians 4:13. You can do all things through Christ who gives you strength. Not because school is easy, but because God is with you in every class, every test, every late night study session. Walk in confidence. You're not doing this year alone. He is with you. The Z.

just as if I've never sinned. It's just as if justify.

0: you know that having friends can make you live longer, happier, and healthier?
1: Yeah.
0: Now that we've established that friends are good for your health, let's see how good they are for your wealth.
2: You only call me when you need some.
0: And no, I don't mean lending you money or buying you stuff. Good friends are there when you need someone to talk with, hanging out and living life together. Hey. Friendships are so important in this day and time that they can literally save your life. This is why when we ask Jesus into our life, he becomes your best friend. Need to talk or pray? Hit us up at thez.com.

0: is Shawn Michael Hell and Gio on the Z. I am Cheryl. And just in time for National Dog Day tomorrow, why you want to smile at every dog you see, even if you don't know them. I'll tell you more in two songs.
1: Oh, I just want to say.

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1: Back to backpacks, hallway high fives, and lunchtime link-ups. 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From study grinds to TikTok trends, it's a vibe. And this year, we're going all in. So plug into positivity, tap into your potential, and don't forget, friends plus God's grace equal unforgettable memories. 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
2: 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So I

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Let the words that I speak be yours now. 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

0: It's John the Kid and Nick on the Z. I am Cheryl. Have you ever noticed? Maybe you do this, maybe you don't. I definitely do, but I never really paid attention till recently. When you're out, maybe walking in the park or whatever, and you pass somebody with their dog, you ever notice how you just like automatically smile at the dog before you smile at the person? Or am I the only one that does that? Well, according to a new study, it's good that you do that. When dogs see happy faces, it activates an area of their brain that's linked to rewards, just like they're getting a treat. So if you don't have a treat to give the dog, you can just give them a smile, and it's just so good for them. I love that. I'm going to keep doing it. Here's for King and Country on the Z.
1: Oh, so.

0: On the night you're falling all to pieces, you can bring your lonely heart to Jesus. What if I told you that I believe it?
1: We believe you belong.
2: Hits and positive hip-hop. The Z.

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Begging me to come outside, let you back into my life.

Right, but that's when I pray. His Radio Z. Hello and welcome to The Uplift. It's Matt. Looking forward to hanging together today. A labor of love turned into heartbreak until a truly heartwarming gesture from a couple of total strangers happened. And it's a great story. I'll tell you that coming up in your daily uplift, just a few minutes. What sounded like the weirdest and I might even say the dumbest collaboration between two corporate giants that actually, I have to admit, it's pretty cool, and I'm a skeptic, but I'll share that one coming up in a little bit as well. Plus, our deep dive this week, how do you know if it's a God thing or just a good thing? I think sometimes those good things distract you from the mission that God has for you. We'll get into that with Pastor Daryl, and of course, all your favorite songs and some fun. The

0: little Z-Mix action right there. We are messengers, courtesy of Gregatron. That's a thousand times. It's the Z Radio and Matthew. And so a family in Rhode Island was excited about their new farm stand. It's called Kay's Bake Stand. And the owner, Katrina, her husband, Ian, spent months building the stand so that she could sell her homemade sourdough bread, which by all accounts is amazing. Unbelievably, the stand was stolen the first night that they put it out. Katrina posted about it online, and a local construction company came to the rescue. Father and son John and Casey Adams used the original blueprints to recreate the stand and then build it for free.
1: Something like that, where it's not a big deal to us, is a huge deal to them.
2: I was so amazed that like someone we didn't even know would offer something like that.
3: It was really nice of them to do that.
1: The way the world is nowadays, it's something we could do just to show people that people still care. You know, throwing something good back into the world, that was all.
0: That's exactly what they did. And Katrina said the replacement was so similar to the original that she actually cried when she saw it. This time, they were happy tears. So, John and Casey Adams, you are the most amazing people on the planet today. Seeing someone in your community hurting and knowing that you could help and then taking your time and money to do that for them, absolutely incredible. Well done, guys. And I'll give them a shout out to Adams Construction in Cumberland, Rhode Island. If you know anybody out there needs some help, those are the guys, all right? Just awesome. And that's your daily uplift.

David and Gaffney checking in for that one from KB and the crew. That's We Still Believe. Something you want to hear tonight, just let me know. 866-441-HITS. You can reach out on the socials as well. 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
1: Joseph O'Brien, that's Trustfall, his Radio Z. It's Matt, and an invitation, if you're ever going through something tough, and let's face it, man, these things happen, you know? Life gets kind of wonky sometimes, and if that's where you are right now, walking through something difficult, just know that you're not alone. You got Jesus, you got us, and you can call us anytime. We'll talk to the Father for you. Yeah, I'd love to pray over you, and you can call us anytime, 877-443-CARE.

0: yeah.
1: You can listen to the Z just by saying the word.
0: What's the word?
1: We can't say it right now or she's going to start talking back to us. But you know the word, right? The A word? That's right. You can listen to the Z on your Amazon Echo. The Z.

0: worst case scenarios.
1: But God speaks louder. Do not fear, for I am with you. Isaiah 41:10.
0: Fear says you're alone.
1: God says you're protected.
0: Fear says you can't.
1: God says he already made a way. Courage isn't the absence of fear. It's choosing to move anyway because you know who's walking with you.

Stephen Malcolm, that's Safe and Sound, the Z Radio. It's Matt. Tuesday Night Z is on, and this one stopped me in my tracks when I was scrolling earlier today. It's my friend Brandon posted this, says, your cell phone has already replaced your watch, wallet, camera, calendar, and alarm clock. Don't let it replace your family. And I'll add friends or time with God, right? Don't let it replace that either. Although sometimes you can spend time with God on the phone, right? The YouVersion app, free and so good. And that's a good way to do it. And yeah, I guess you could keep up with your family on the phone as well. See, I'm trying to rationalize here. As long as you're using it for good, just don't let it replace them. This is good. I love that. Brandon, appreciate you. And thanks for sharing.

0: So I got to be honest with you. When I saw this, I did a little side eye, rolled my eyes, and was like, this is the dumbest thing I've ever heard of. A new collaboration between two giants, Disney and the NFL. They're matching up iconic Disney characters with the NFL teams. And just like you, like I said, I'm rolling my eyes when I saw this. But I have to say, they got this surprisingly right in my estimation. Like, for example, the Miami Dolphins, King Triton from The Little Mermaid. That makes total sense. Denver Broncos have Maximus the Horse from Tangled. The Raiders, Darth Vader. Tell me that is not a perfect match for them. A couple from Toy Story. The Cowboys have Woody. And the Houston Texans went with Jesse. The Rams got Sully from Monsters, Inc. And the Lions, Simba from The Lion King. I mean, right? Do you see it now? I'm like, I wanted to hate this. New Orleans Saints went with Disney's Louie, the trumpet-playing alligator. It was also a New Orleans local from The Princess and the Frog. The 49ers got the Pete, the stinky prospector. The Seahawks went with the Seagulls, the Pixar mine. Great scene in Finding Nemo. And the New York Giants ended up with Wreck-It Ralph, which no offense, but based on every Giants fan I've ever met, that's right on brand. Perfect casting. But what about us? Well, the Panthers went with Disney's Bagheera from Jungle Book, who actually quoted Jesus in that movie, believe it or not.
1: Greater love hath no one than he who lays down his life for his friend.
0: I don't know if you caught that when you were watching it, but they say he reflects the Panthers' black and blue identity and controlled grit. All right. And I got to give the Green Bay Packers the shout out, too, because they went with Chewbacca, which makes no sense, doesn't tie in at all. But the shirt looks epic and they're going to sell a ton of merch. Smart. But Disney with the NFL, never would have thought it would work. But I hate to say it, it does. You're going to get me one of those Captain America Patriot shirts, I